time they just stand there on a street corner, skin tucked in and meat side out and shouting, I'd like to turn them down, but there ain't no knob. Born into picket fences, not into picket lines. All this hippie shit's for the 60s and a cliche in our time. But what if one of these days your heart will just stop ticking and they sort of just don't find you till your cubicle?

Or mode. What'd you think? All the grave diggers were gone. Just 'cause one song is done, there's always another one waiting right around the bend. Till this one ends, then it begins squeaky clean, and it starts all over again. The weather report keeps on tossing and turning, predicting and warning and warning and warning of possible leakage from news publications and possible leakage from news TV stations. That very same.

They think love is capturing or being captured by closing a fish into kissing a claw, baiting someone into being yours. Because love